0: getting lit. Love the vibe,
1: yeah.
0: We the best. Give me the light,
1: yeah.
0: And we turn it up every time.
1: Every time.
0: And we bust it up, watch it, I
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0: Ha!
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1: 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Ask for advice, get money twice. I'm from the dirty, but that Chico nice. Y'all call it a moment, I call it life.

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3: Off for repentance, you know? Got up, got up. For real.